grows up to be somebody that just loves to learn. And another child grows up to be somebody you just love to burn. Mom loves the both of them. You see, it's in the blood. Both kids.

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Nobody wants to be left out. Uh-huh. You can't leave 'cause your heart is there. But you can't stay 'cause you've been somewhere else. You can't cry 'cause you look

Go, go, go, go, go, go, go, go, go, go, go, go, go, go, go, go, go, go, go, go, go, go, go, go, go, go, go, go, go, go, go, go, go, go, go, go, go, go, go, go, go, go, go, go, go, go, go, go, go, go, go, go, go, go, go, go, go, go, go, go, go, go, go, go, go, go, go, go, go, go, go, go, go, go, go, go, go, go, go, go, go, go, go, go, go, go, go, go, go, go, go, go, go, go, go, go, go, go, go, go, go, go, go, go, go, go, go, go, go, go, go, go, go, go, go, go, go, go, go, go, go, go, go, go, go, go, go, go, go, go, go, go, go, go, go, go, go, go, go, go, go, go, go, go, go, go, go, go, go, go, go, go, go, go, go, go, go, go, go, go, go, go, go, go, go, go, go, go, go, go, go, go, go, go, go, go, go, go, go, go, go, go, go, go, go, go, go, go, go

See, what's the problem here is that we have some equipment. Wait a minute, man. There's some equipment that is not working properly. So what we can do is try to hurry up and play to avoid hanging you up, or we can try to wait until the shit works right so that we can play for you the way that we would like to. So, I don't know.

What we'd like to do, what we would like to do is sing a song together. Now you see what usually happens is you get a group of people that might sing, and for some reasons that are not unknown anymore, they won't do it. Most of us need approval. Most of us need to get approval from our neighbors before we can actually let it all hang down. And what is happening here is we're going to try to do a sing-along. Now, a lot of people don't like to do it because they feel that it might be old-fashioned. But you must dig that it is not a fashion in the first place. It is a feeling. And if it was good in the past, it's still good. We would like to sing a song called Higher, and if we could get everybody to join in, we'd appreciate it. Everybody's breathing and can on.

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And on, et cetera, et cetera. We're going to try higher again if we get everybody to join you. We'd appreciate it. It'll do you no harm. 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

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I'm gonna try to spell love just like this. L.

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1: And remember, this is why.
2: Slower coming down. Dude. Man, cut that.
3: Better make that.

0: I want to fuck Bret Michaels, and I'm not afraid of it. I'm gonna get me some rocker ass. Hopefully, I can make him my bitch.
1: I'm so in love with Bret Michaels. I used to, like, kiss the album.
2: When I first pulled up to the house, I gotta tell you something, I was fired up. I saw 25 of the most hottest women I'd ever seen. This rocks. We are gonna have the most awesome kick-ass time.
3: We ready to rock this house? Let me introduce you to one of my best friends, our head of security right now, Mr. Big John.
1: So my first impression of Big John was, wow, this guy is big.
2: So I introduced these beautiful women to Big John, and I let Big John do what Big John does. Technically, I don't know what that is because I'm never around when he's doing it, but I always know that my party is awesome after that.
4: What's your name?
5: Meredith.
4: Meredith? Meredith, I need you to hang tight for a second. We are gonna have some fun.
6: Challenge for Big John to get his ass up here right now.
4: Hello?
6: Big John, he called out five names. He told us, you're out of here. I didn't come all the way from Chicago to be eliminated before I even walked in the door.
4: You didn't even walk out here?
6: My name is Tiffany.
4: Hi, Tiffany. How are
6: you? You cut me, and I was wondering why.
4: Listen, it's nothing personal. This is part of my job.
6: If it was up to Bret, he wouldn't have dismissed me.
4: No, Bret, if it was up to Bret, the entire city of L.A. would be here.
6: But I'm a big fan of his. I had a hat made. I came here all the way from Chicago.
4: There's literally nowhere for you to sleep.
6: I'll sleep on the floor. Please.
4: Hey, Bret!
7: Hello, everybody.
8: God, he's like the hottest rock star ever. Yeah, I wanted that.
2: I would like to shoot them because it helps me.
9: Look at that cut, a hot body. Good God.
10: Yeah, you look good.
9: Give me your sexiest shot, all right?
2: And she was built, I mean, ripped. And I knew even if I didn't want it, she was going to have a piece of me.
9: Come here, baby.
8: Tiffany just starts slobbering all over his face, and I'm getting grossed out. I really don't want to taste her nasty saliva, because I don't know where that girl's been.
9: Hold on, I'm going to have to shoot from this angle now.
2: When I looked at Tiffany, there was part of her that said, just make love to me right now.
9: Oh, yeah, that's good.
2: And then there was a part of her that said, I'm on a lot of chemicals right now. Strange. But it just kind of turned me on.
9: Oh, that's good.
2: I gotta be honest with you, I was having a lot of emotions pouring through my member.
9: Uh-huh. That is hot. Oh, jeez. Oh, yeah. Oh, damn. Oh, yeah. Uh-huh. Oh, jeez. Oh, yeah. Oh, yeah. Oh, yeah.
2: So I'm about to pop.
9: Thank you, God.
2: I'm feeling extremely horny, and I'm telling you, I'm ready to explode. Just...
8: In a sense, I feel sorry for her.
9: Good Lord. That's rock and roll right there. I'm gonna need a cold shower after that one.
2: I haven't been on a lot of dates. I've either had crazy, wild rock and roll bus sex.
6: I'm Tiffany, I'm alcoholic.
1: Yeah.
4: Natural.

0: They say the bigger the headache, the bigger the pill, baby. 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
1: Hip bone connected to my thigh bone connected to my leg bone connected to my ankle bone.
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1: Take

ba-ba-ba-bang, ba-bang, ba-ba-bang. I'm grateful that the radiator worked. Yerp, yerp, yerp, yerp, yerp, yerp, yerp. I wrote this while the radiator clang. 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I'm grateful that the radiator worked. Yerp, yerp, yerp, yerp, yerp, yerp, yerp.

past life. Like a Lucian on Paris nights, I set aside some nutrients for parasites. Every step I throw a pair of dice, mostly I end up in paradise. In a different setting, I'd be throwing rice, but thankfully instead I'm at a wedding throwing rice. I'm banking on the hope that you will be my

Everybody knew that it could happen. The likelihood was clear. The future was coming. Now it's here. They had to fix the levees, otherwise they'd break. On one side was the city, above it was the lake. It was in the daily papers, in bold letters was the writ. What would happen when the big one hit? But every year they cut the funding just a little more, so they could give it to the army to fight their oil war. National Geographic and the Times-Picayune, they forecast the apocalypse, said it was coming soon. Preparations must be made, they

Years and years of warning, no evacuation plan. It was just that the waters rose. Get out if you can. There were no buses, no one chartered any trains. There was no plan to rescue all of those who would remain. All the people with no money, all the people with no wheels, all of those who couldn't hotwire one that they could steal. Thousands and thousands of people abandoned by the state, abandoned by their country, just left to meet their

Your skin determines what your life is worth. Where oil is the king, where global warming is ignored, where the very end of life is a place we're heading towards, where it's more than just a metaphor, the flooding of the desert.

sometimes a skateboard. So fuck off all you drivers and your yuppie hordes. Sitting all day in the traffic queues, I'm a better anarchist than you. I don't eat meat.

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I didn't know I'd been fighting in a nuclear war. DU was in my blood and I was knocking on death's door. I can't tell you how it felt.

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But I'm not a pawn and I can't just let it be. And if I'm gonna die, I'm gonna take some of them fuckers with me. I'll spare you the details. I did what I had to do.

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I always feel a little bit safer every time a friend of mine graduates from law school. Also remember my record label, teenager though he is, he joined every Vile Records in the indie music biz. His parents didn't like such turns of events, so they called up a couple of thugs, send him back to Utah, lock him up and pump him full of drugs. They say he's got problems with authority. Yeah, this is what

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And you speak so glibly about your civilization and

My sister can sing louder than all the rest of you combined, which and she's just proven it. But maybe on the next chorus, you can, there's more of you than there are her, and I think you can do it. First they came for Rod, maybe next they'll come for you. Let me tell you what I think all of us should do. Sing the song with me, raise your fist and caterwaul. If we fight together.

when you recall your 16th year. The horrid sound of helicopter gunships, the rumble of the tanks as they drew near. As the world went about its business, and I burned another tank of gasoline, the Dow Jones lost a couple points that day while you were crying in the city of Janine. Did they even give your parents warning?

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As you stepped on board, the crowded bus across the green line, and you reached inside your jacket for the cord.

This is a song about a very militant social movement that had its golden age in the beginning of the 17th century. Come all you see.

We got about at least a quarter of a battalion right here, so you can sing along with it. They march neath the green flag of St. Patrick, emblazoned with Erin Goldbride, bright with the harp and the shamrock, and Libertad Patria Publica.

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Churubusco was the last. Overwhelmed by the cannons from Boston, we fell after each mortar

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Maybe you'll let us on your radio if our songs can pass your test. You own country, you own Western, you say you've given us a choice. You may own the airwaves, but you'll

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But the clock is ticking, talking, knocking down the walls. 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The civilization that caused such frustration that it had to be captured and controlled, made to fit the mold. The jewel in an empire made of gold, now it's raped and left out in the cold, cold, cold, cold. So come on to the land of opportunity. You're a street sweeper, a factory worker,

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Lend your ear here as I tell you about the violence. Violence, not only physical, some are patriotic, religious or political. Asians, that's my cause, that's my style, that's my love, that's my reason for an uproar.

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Left the city crew a sony cut eyes to our brother, and stop the idea of this and another Asian culture. Respect another brother, expect respect back, cause that's what you would get from the moment you attack. The problem seems to be getting tougher and rougher. Asian gangs unite, so no Asian man will suffer. Unify the brother Asian, I see is the only way. Solve the problem now, for there is no time to wait. Asian hip-hop hustlers on a point that's causing trouble.

0: little boy,
1: little girl,
0: he's an Asian,
1: she's an Asian.
0: Brought together in this nation, they form a mixed relation. Religion should bring peace, but here it causes pain. But God is one, different rules but same game. What a choice, your family or your love. The decision was too tough, too many had enough and made a tragic love story of their life. Suicide is painless if you try. How much harder can life get, I hear you say. Listen to the story of a life in the day of an Asian struggling to live.
1: Fighting the oppression, learn each little lesson. Christmas Day they're smoking crack on Brick Lane. Santa Claus never came, or maybe he's ashamed that his own color, his own creed, treats the other color like an inferior breed. Gangster life fast becomes an element. Religion and culture become a white elephant, but once white denotes negativity, black denotes a racial relativity. Religion breaking up the community. Asian man, a storm is coming, and we need unity. The Hindu, the Muslim, and the Sikh. United we can stand, divided we are weak.
0: Weaken the most by the coconut. The sellout to the white, the coward in the fight. But the Judas must learn to get

0: cause of the age.
1: Yeah, it's dedicated to all the Asian massives.
2: All
1: the
2: Asian massives.
1: Down in little Asia.
2: All over little Asia.
1: You must decide.

0: Ja, die liebliche Stimme von Candice Night zusammen mit Richie Blackmore sind sie. Blackmore's Night und Under Violet Moon war das.
1: Hello Candice, welcome to my radio show named Handmade.
2: Hello, thank you so much for having me today.
1: Great. Well, it's a good place for Blackmore's Night music because here we play only handmade music. We had a two-hour special before from you, but I'm glad to do this once again, this time with you on the other side of the phone.
2: Oh, I'm very excited about it. It sounds wonderful. It sounds like this is the perfect place for our music. You gave us a home, so thank you.
1: It's my pleasure. So let's have a short look to the beginning of Blackmore's Night. Who had the idea to bring these wonderful melodic pieces of music to the people?
2: Well, it's strange, isn't it? My goodness, we've been together as Blackmore's Night for 10 years already. This is our 10-year anniversary. I can't believe how quickly it's gone by.
1: Like me.
2: Yeah, the time really flies when you're having fun. You know how that is. I think the reason that we first started Blackmore's Night, it was kind of a selfish reason because we were really creating music at that point because we loved it, not so much for other people. We never thought we would ever put it out for other people to hear it. We really did it more as an escape for ourselves.
1: Oh.
2: And of course, Richie had been playing hard rock music for 40 years, I think, at that point. And he was at the point where he was looking for a different kind of music and something to do that would challenge him again. And so when he and I would get together, he would take out the acoustic guitar and we would sit around a bonfire or a fireplace and just play beautiful melodic acoustic music just for ourselves. And then when we started playing these songs around our friends, they said, oh, you know, if you put an album or CD out like this, we'll buy it.
1: Absolutely.
2: Oh, if our friends like it, maybe other people around the world will like it too. And 10 years later, we found out a lot of people actually really like it, so it's a good sign.
1: Many, many people.
2: Yeah, it's wonderful. It feels so good to know how many people are really looking for something different today. Not so much, you know, what you hear on commercial radio or Viva or MTV, what you see there, but really something that's different, that moves them emotionally, and we're very excited to be one of the bands that provides that for them.
1: Absolutely. That's why I called my show Handmade, because I play only a real instrument and music.
2: Good for you. Brave man. But it's nice for someone to be able to have that honesty in music today and not just be run by, you know, by corporations and things that are kind of making you think that if you don't listen to today's style of music, you're not in or you're not fashionable. And they manipulate a lot of people like that. But it's always the independent thinkers that are saying, I cannot be manipulated like that. I'm looking for something different, for something that moves me. And so it's wonderful that you have this forum that allows bands to be able to share that.
1: Absolutely. Yeah, on the first album cover, we all can see the Castle Waldeck, I think. Yeah?
2: That's right. You recognize
1: which,
2: it.
1: It's very close to Kassel, where I live here. Where our radio station is. It's been a while since you gave us a concert there. Do you think we can see Blackmore's Night live again on Schloss Waldeck?
2: Yes, I hope so. That's one of our very favorite castles to go to, whether we're playing there or whether we're just taking time out and relaxing. It's probably one of the most beautiful places we've ever been to in the whole world. So you're very lucky to have that right by you. And of course, we're very close friends with the owner there, Mr. Isenberg, as well. He's very kind to us, and we feel like we're coming home to family whenever we go to Schloss Waldeck. So hopefully, maybe next year we'll have it back on the itinerary and be able to perform another show there. I know it will definitely be in the near future, so we always have it open for Schloss Waldeck. We really enjoy going there.
1: Oh, yeah. It was a wonderful place with the lake and down there, and yes.
2: As a matter of fact, Richie and I, as you know, we've actually been together for, this year is 18 years that he and I have been partners together, so it's about the time where we're talking about marriage now, and we thought Castle Waldeck might be one of the places that we actually do that in, so it's interesting, there's more stories to that.
1: Yes, why not?
2: It's perfect, it's the perfect place.
1: Absolutely.
3: Das war ein kurzer Ausschnitt der allerersten Handmade aus Januar 2001. 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
1: That was exclusive for this radio show. He likes to tell us the latest band news. Hi Phil, welcome to the show.
2: Hi, how you doing?
1: Oh, fine.
2: Good to talk to you. Yeah, well, I'm talking to you from my studio over at a place called Upper Slaughter, which is near Boughton-on-the-Water in Gloucestershire.
1: Ah.
2: Happening place, right out in the country. I can see lots of sheep and cows outside.
1: Oh.
2: And it's a very nice day, so that's sort of kind of the surroundings taken care of. Well, we're coming, as you know, we're coming out to Germany. We're doing a number of shows over the next few months. Things have been a little bit quiet for us this year. We're sorting out a new manager, well, a manager for the band. I mean, I've been managing the band rather badly for 10 years.
1: Don't
2: now,
1: say
2: however
1: something.
2: Long it is, I don't know. It's quite a long time. But, the old Unites were a way that we could do it. I mean, we got to much bigger audiences through Oldie Nights.
1: Yes, with and all the other bands.
2: You know, we've got some, including yourself, some very, very loyal fans that we're very, very thankful that you in Germany remember the band and as well as you do. And we love seeing everybody come to the shows. It's just that we couldn't do it financially. We had to have much bigger audiences to be able to give us the requirements to come to Germany and play again.
1: yes, and Sailor is such a many-sided band with all these different sounds, I always think, with something like Latin music, a little rock, a little pop, and
2: that's right, you know, and the vocals and the vocal arrangements and everything like that.
1: Yeah.
2: So, I mean, having a couple of hit records in Germany in the early 90s, with La Cumbia and Secretary really helped us a lot, because whilst a lot of these bands who do the Oldie Nights, you know, they keep doing that sort of same thing every year, we were trying to do something a bit new, and that gave us a much bigger audience in Germany. And also we think it was with the Sailor, with our original sound, we weren't changing the sound too much, you know.